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The Charlottesville forecast for tonight, clear sky, comfortable, overnight lows around 65. Hot and humid on Saturday, mix of clouds and sunshine will get up to 91. Could see a late shower Saturday night, but as a cold front approaches, better chance of showers and storms on Sunday. Afternoon highs around 83. I'm David Rogers in the 29 News Weather Center.

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0: Coming up on Monday, we're excited. We're going to be hanging out with Little Big Town.
1: Oh, I got new music coming out from the kids. Also, we're counting down the back to school and some of the classic back to school supplies that you may have forgotten about. And your tasty tweets. We'll see you Monday with Big D and Bubba. 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
1: Your Charlottesville forecast for tonight, clear sky, comfortable, overnight lows around 65. Hot and humid on Saturday, mix of clouds and sunshine will get up to 91. Could see a late shower Saturday night, but as a cold front approaches, better chance of showers and storms on Sunday. Afternoon highs around 83. I'm David Rogers in the 29 News Weather Center.
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1: The Charlotte Tool forecast for tonight, clear sky, comfortable, overnight lows around 65. Hot and humid on Saturday, mix of clouds and sunshine will get up to 91. Could see a late shower Saturday night, but as a cold front approaches, better chance of showers and storms on Sunday. Afternoon highs around 83. I'm David Rogers in the 29 News Weather Center.

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1: The Charlottesville forecast for tonight, clear sky, comfortable, overnight lows around 65. Hot and humid on Saturday, mix of clouds and sunshine will get up to 91. Could see a late shower Saturday night, but as a cold front approaches, better chance of showers and storms on Sunday, afternoon highs around 83. I'm David Rogers in the 29 News Weather Center.
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1: Your weather forecast overnight, partly cloudy, low 66. Saturday, your last day without a rain chance for a while, partly sunny, 91. Sunday, mostly cloudy, showers and storms likely, some heavy with a high 86. And Monday, a carbon copy of Sunday with heavy storms possible, the high again, 86. From the WINA Newsroom, I'm Jay Hart.

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0: Coming up on Monday, we're excited. We're going to be hanging out with Little Big Town.
1: Oh, we got new music coming out from the kids. Also, we're counting down the back to school and some of the classic back to school supplies that you may have forgotten about. And your tasty tweets. 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
2: Your weather forecast overnight, partly cloudy, low 66. Saturday, your last day without a rain chance for a while, partly sunny, 91. Sunday, mostly cloudy, showers and storms likely, some heavy with a high 86. And Monday, a carbon copy of Sunday with heavy storms possible, the high again, 86. From the WINA Newsroom, I'm Jay Hart.

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1: Your weather forecast overnight, partly cloudy, low 66. Saturday, your last day without a rain chance for a while, partly sunny, 91. Sunday, mostly cloudy, showers and storms likely, some heavy with a high 86. And Monday, a carbon copy of Sunday with heavy storms possible, the high again, 86. From the WINA Newsroom, I'm Jay Hart.
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1: Your weather forecast overnight, partly cloudy, low 66. Saturday, your last day without a rain chance for a while, partly sunny, 91. Sunday, mostly cloudy, showers and storms likely, some heavy with a high 86. And Monday, a carbon copy of Sunday with heavy storms possible, the high again, 86. From the WINA Newsroom, I'm Jay Hart.
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1: Your weather forecast overnight, partly cloudy, low 66. Saturday, your last day without a rain chance for a while, partly sunny, 91. Sunday, mostly cloudy, showers and storms likely, some heavy with a high 86. And Monday, a carbon copy of Sunday with heavy storms possible, the high again, 86. From the WINA Newsroom, I'm Jay Hart.
0: 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So go ahead, say that field's wetter than a bullfrog's pocket. We know what you mean.

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0: chin on the back. 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
0: Yes. 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
2: Stuck like glue.
0: Come on.
3: American kids.
0: Yeah, that's right.
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0: That's right.
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0: correct.
2: But I just had to throw that.
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2: Okay, so Carson and Garrett are discussing the differences between Coke Zero and Diet Coke. What is the
3: Carson recently got me into Coke Zero. And
2: got you into it.
1: I like Coke Zero. I like all the zeros.
3: I'm
1: like
3: trying to cut back, man.
4: You Dr. love Pepper it, little
1: zero,
4: boy.
1: Pepsi
4: just
1: zero,
4: one taste.
1: Coke Zero.
3: But this has zero sugar and zero calories.
4: Mm-hmm.
3: So what's the difference between this and Diet Coke? What does this not have?
5: Diet Coke also has zero sugar and zero calories. The difference is the flavor profile, if I could spit that out. 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My understanding.

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1: What's this, Bubba?
0: This is, you remember the Doohickeys? They came into the studio and they did like funny songs.
1: Yes.
0: Okay, so they're
1: from LA.
0: Now,
1: they're out of Los Angeles.
0: Yes. So right now they're just doing dramatic readings, poetic readings of country lyrics in the middle of their shows, and they went ahead and did this past week a reading of Luke Bryan Fish Hunt Golf Drink.
1: Oh, good.
0: And I would like to share this with you guys because it's pretty. Man, I'll tell you, it's pretty fantastic.
1: All right, here we go.
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1: Country artist and active duty Deputy Sheriff Chris Darlington is here. He's 10-20, Bubba. So 10-20, he's 10-20.
0: 10-20, I don't know what 10-20
1: means
0: is.
1: Means on location. Chris helped this guy out. Would you help this guy out?
2: I guess a firefighter would know that, though.
0: Yeah, we never 10-20. We've already been there.
1: So police have codes, but the fire guys don't have codes.
0: I never had to say I was 10-20.
2: 10-20.
0: Like 10-22. We're on the scene. I mean, that's, you know, you arrive on the scene. That's it. But we never said a code like that.
1: So the codes, Chris, are the codes like from like, so I guess the people don't know what you're saying. Like, hey, send a guy over here and hit him in the head. So you say 1285.
2: It used to be, like, really hard. You'd be like, I'll be 10-6, 10-81, 10-72 en route to, you know, ADC or something like that.
1: Yeah.
2: But, you know, back about 10 years ago, we went to

0: It's called What Do You Want? That's Chris Darlington. Darlington, like he's Darling and
1: Ton.
0: And he's weigh a ton.

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0: what we do, don't we?
1: Carson, how's your life on the dating apps?
2: I gotta tell you, I saw something I've never seen before. That I'm looking through this guy's profile, I'm scrolling through pictures, and I get to the last one, and it's a screenshot of his credit report.
1: Oh, wow. That's worth that point, huh?
2: He put his credit score in there. It was 825.
3: Wow.
2: Very impressive. That's even higher than mine. Wow. But, I thought, is that a weird? Because if I message him, like, wow, good for you.
3: It's kind of a flex. I mean, that's really.
2: It's also, you know what? You're right. That's what we're here for, sir. I do want to make sure you're fiscally responsible.
1: Is he 6'5"?
4: It's kind of funny. You know, if nothing else, it's just a good laugh.
1: Yeah. Even if it's not his.
2: I wondered that too. I go, is this actually his?

0: because I'm looking at it. He's got a lot of pictures of him playing guitar. And I'm not, you know,
1: there's no musician has an 825.
2: Right. 625.
0: Right, so.
1: 412.
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2: Don't let us down, Shafe. What you got?
0: Your mic is off. You already let us down.
2: I already let you down. Well, there you go. Super Funny Shaper, everyone.
0: All right, Shaper, what you got?
3: How did the hamburger introduce his girlfriend?
0: I don't know.
3: Meet Patty. What do you call a group of musical whales?
0: I don't know.
3: An orchestra.
0: Okay. Oh, that's pretty good.
2: Yeah.
3: Carson didn't laugh as much as that.
2: She's tough.
3: How does a train hear another train approaching? With its engineers.
2: Okay.
3: And I got one more.
4: Meat Patty.
0: He's got one more.
2: Meat Patty.
3: How many skunks does it take to make a stink?
0: One.
3: Just a few.
0: A few. Yeah. Just a few.
2: Oh. Yeah. Hey, Meat Patty.
4: Meat
2: Thank
4: Patty.
2: You.
4: Patty.
2: Super funny shit. Thank you.
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0: It's Bailey Zimmerman, Chevy Silverado on the weekend. Wake up.
1: So there's an old clip of Jeopardy that is making the rounds, and it is of, well, it's football is the category, and, well, here, I'll just play it for you.
2: Football 200.
3: Your choice, do or don't name this play in which the quarterback runs the ball and can choose to pitch it to another back.
1: Carson, do you know the answer to this?
4: No. That's only $200? That's supposed to be easy? What?
0: If you're into sport, play. I mean, it's a play action, right?
1: It's an option.
2: Football 400.
3: I can tell you guys are big football
4: fans. Who's the easiest? Yeah.
3: Tom Landry perfected the shotgun formation with this team.
4: Dallas Cowboys.
1: Okay, good job, Carson.
4: Thank you.
0: And that was for 300.
3: Dallas Cowboys. Do you think we should go to commercial?
2: Ryan, Alex, take it on to 600.
3: Okay, by signaling for one of these, a returner can reel in a kick without fear of getting tackled.
1: Carson.
4: Catch? Fair catch?
0: Fair catch.
1: That's right.
3: Fair catch.
5: Hey!
3: Two clues left, Ryan.
2: 800.
3: These penalties are simultaneous violations by the offense and defense that cancel each other out. And they are called offsetting penalties. Let's look at the $1,000.
1: Can you do that? Here we go. Just for the fun of it.
4: Let's go.
3: If you guys ring in and get this one, I will die. Who are the purple people eaters? We're going to take a break.
1: Yeah.
3: I have to talk to them. Yeah.
0: Do you think it's the break tough. That gave the answer?
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0: 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I Got Better with Big D and Bubba. Weekend wake up, son.
1: Stella Lefty in the studio with us. What's up, girl? Good to see you.
2: Good to see you.
0: Yeah. Stella and I are now, we were breaking bread, sort of. She was having a bagel, and then now we're splitting some M&Ms.
2: I offered you the bagel, though.
0: When is the last time you ate? Because you've done nothing but eat since you walked in here.
2: Are they not feeding you? No, the bagel was the first thing I've had today, actually. And I offered to share it with you so that, you know.
0: She did. I said, normally people come in with food and they share it. And she's like, you want a bite? And I'm like, no, I'm good. I appreciate it.
1: You know. Hey, let's just get the elephant in the room. You don't have any face tattoos.
2: No.
1: So
0: how do you expect to make it in this business?
2: You don't either.

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Good morning, I'm Lisa Allen. Hope you're having a great weekend. 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

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That's new country. 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I'm Lisa Allen, and you can win $1,000. 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

0: 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Like Deborah Meadows. 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
1: 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Coming up on Monday, we're excited. We're going to be hanging out with Little Big Town.
2: Oh, we got new music coming out from the kids. 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

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I'm Lisa Allen. Corey Kent coming up. Morgan Wallen. And here's Parker McCollum. 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

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I'm Lisa Allen. Here in Central Virginia, we look out for each other. And Tom Morgan highlights one of those ways that neighbors help neighbors on our social media, TikTok, Facebook, Instagram. 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

97 Seville Country with Ella Langley, who has crossed over. That's the number one song in the country across all formats right now. Choosing Texas. It's 92 in a row. Here's a Seville Country throwback from Joe Diffie.

92.7 Seville Country with Bailey Zimmerman and Chevy Silverado. I'm Lisa Allen. Now, we've been tasked by the Hoos to fill Scott Stadium. They have reached out to the entire community here, and they say, we want every seat taken when we take on NC State on opening day, August 29th at Scott Stadium. And we can help you out for participating in this. We have tickets, and we'll be happy to give them to you. But all you have to do is check out a little contest we're doing. Who's got the helmet? So we have put a football helmet in a location somewhere in Charlottesville. It's a pretty well-known spot. But see if you know where it is. Check out the photo that's online at SevilleCountry.com. And every Tuesday, we're going to update that photo, zooming in a little bit more, or zooming out, I should say. So if you don't recognize the location now, the new photo that goes up on Tuesday is going to zoom out a little bit. So maybe that will look more familiar to you. And we're going to put another photo up on August 11th. And August 18th, and the final one, August 25th. All correct guesses are entered to win four tickets to the game.

0: And we ask, if you win the tickets, use them. 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If you can't use them, if something comes up, you plan to go, but, you know, the last minute something else comes up, we understand that. But give those tickets to somebody who will use them, because we want that stadium full to cheer on the Hoos. And you can check out the contest, Who's Got the Helmet, at SevilleCountry.com.
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0: 92.7 Seville Country with John Party and new country from him, Boots Off. I'm Lisa Allen, and you can score big bucks with Big D and Bubba every weekday morning. 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

0: 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Well, Winchester took the Valley Baseball League championship over Charlottesville Tom Sox 2-1. And that last game, 16 innings. 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

0: indeed two in a row. I'm Lisa Allen. Jason Aldean coming up. 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

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I'm Lisa Allen. Hope you're having a great weekend. Here's new country from Graylin James, in Water at a Wedding.

0: 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We're going to be hanging out with Little Big Town.
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92.7 Seville Country with 92 in a row. Well, the Rockingham County Fair is coming up here very soon. Clay Walker is going to be playing the grandstand on August 11th. Here's a Seville Country throwback on 92.7 Seville Country.

0: with some of your favorite throwback songs from the 80s, 90s, and 2000s. And they often have special guests, too. 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

92.7 Seville Country. I'm Lisa Allen. Have a great afternoon. Adam Hawes is coming up next. Here's Lainey Wilson and John Mayer. Phone, keys, wallet, got it all? Have a great afternoon.

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That's the fishing song, or I'm Gonna Miss Her, from Brad Paisley. A throwback, and I'm Adam Hawes. Thrilled to be with you here on Saturday. Maybe you're doing a little

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1: 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And if you do, you can win a four-pack of tickets to the UVA football home opener against NC State on August 29th. 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And we're going to be releasing more photos in the coming weeks. So Tuesday at noon, we'll release a new photo that'll give you a little more info. 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

0: 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We got some shows you might want to win your way into. And in fact, this is the last weekend you can enter to win tickets to see James Tamelkoff at his album release party with Trace Nixon at the Jefferson Theater on August 8th. 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That's going to be a good time down at the Jefferson. So, see if you can be a winner. And then come on back. We got 92 in a row with Dierks Bentley, George Burge, Little Texas, Blake Shelton. I can't keep up. 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

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You should hear her talking to her mama on the phone. 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

0: I knew it, I knew you. Taylor Swift, that song is from Toy Story 5. It came out about a month ago now, and I finally saw it last week. And let me just say, as someone who is well-versed in the Toy Story universe, very good movie, I thought. 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

turn this truck around, Jordan Davis. 92 in a row for you here on your Saturday afternoon. And if you're following us on Instagram and Facebook, you know. But if you're not, you don't. We got some great videos over there keeping you entertained every day. Tom Morgan especially. Mark Chesney.

day, Potts Farm was a place to go. Load a truck up, hit the dirt road. 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Jack and Jim were a few good men. 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Y'all ain't listening. Them old dirt

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People Are Good, Luke Bryan on 92.7 Seville Country. We're coming up on Tank Up Tuesday. That'll be this week. So in just a couple of days, we'll pick a winner of a $200 Tiger Fuel off-road diesel gift card. 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

my exes live in Texas. George Strait. Everybody knows that throwback. And I bet you'll know a lot more throwbacks coming up later tonight at 7 o'clock as Big D and Bubba have Honky Tonkin', sponsored by A&N Diesel Repair. All your favorite throwbacks coming up just later tonight. Hudson Westbrook.

0: to love new country, Dustin Lynch. 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
1: 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We're going to be hanging out with Little Big Town.
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Kenny just snuck into the top 10 last week on American Country Countdown, which you can listen to every Sunday morning here on Seville Country with Ryan Fox. Jason Aldean has been holding down the top spot with Don't Tell On Me, but, you know, I won't tell if somebody else takes over that top spot. Morgan Wallen's been hot on his heels the last couple of weeks. See who claims number one on American Country Countdown with Ryan Fox tomorrow morning, 6 to 10 a.m. here on Seville Country. It's Luke Combs.

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0: 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So come see me, Eric A. Ball, at Charlie A. Ball Chevrolet GMC, celebrating 50 years of automotive excellence. Just minutes from Charlottesville and Harrisonburg, under the giant American flag in historic Stanton, Virginia. 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

truck bed, Hardy on 92.7 Seville Country. That will do it for me, and I hope you have a great rest of your weekend. I'm Adam Hawes, and I'm going to make way for Big D and Bubba. But first, we got some new country here from Ella Langley to leave you with. Loving Life Again. 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

The water's warm, the music's hotter. This is the Honky Tonkin' Pontoon Party with Big D and Bubba.

0: Jimmy Buffett here on the Pontoon Party with Big D and Bubba. Little Jimmy Buffett fact. Most people don't know this, but Jimmy Buffett and Warren Buffett were friends in real life, and Jimmy was a shareholder in Berkshire Hathaway.
1: They got to know each other from counting each other's money or something.
0: Yeah, apparently.
1: Like,
0: cousin Jimmy and Uncle Warren, they weren't related, but they had the money.
1: But loaded.
0: Yeah, very loaded.
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1: Jerry Reed, the best.
2: No, my God. 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
3: 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Driving.

0: Brad Paisley, Mud on the Tires. One of the best videos ever. 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
1: Yeah, those two are like, I wish they would like go off and have done adventures together.
0: That
1: you know?
0: Would have been the absolute best.
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0: Greg Day to Be Alive, written by Daryl Scott. You know how this song came about? Daryl had hurt his back and couldn't do anything but lay on his back for the whole week. And finally, whenever he was able to get up and prepare food for himself, he said, "This is the greatest day ever." And ended up writing that song.
1: Did he have some rice cooking in the record? Was that his first
0: apparently,
1: meal?
0: Apparently.
2: It's the Honky Tonkin' Pine Tune Party with Big D and Bubba. Another hour of summer's coolest cruise is next.
3: 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Because Wendy's famous small classic Frosty is just a buck for a limited time. More screaming. Happy screaming.

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